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face you under the night in your white. If someone give you answer, you can say you feel the light. It is like a

it's like sometimes I don't even know who I am anymore. Can't see what the point of being in love anymore. It's a game, what a shame.